Britney Spears with Baby One More Time. They're 95.5 KZY. It's Nell hanging out till 8 on this Saturday night. Love the weekend. I'm going to talk to you about some fun music coming up. We have, by the way, we have a 90s weekend coming up June 5th through the 7th. I'm trying to grab my sheet so I can see what's going on here. June 5th through the 7th, that's a 90s weekend here on KZY. I'm excited for that. You can catch some really cool entertainment this summer, by the way. June 6th over at Northern Lights in Walker, Color Me Bad, DJ Jazzy Jeff, Young MC, CNC Music Factory, and Tag Team. All of them at Northern Lights in Walker on June 6th. That's going to be a great one to see. If you don't want to go see them, you can go see Chris Kirkpatrick of NSYNC and LFO at Grand Casino Mille Lacs. Those guys are also on June 6th. Wallflowers will be at First Ave in Minneapolis on June 13th. The Dave Matthews Band at Mystic Lake Amphitheater on June 23rd. Weird Al. Now, who wouldn't want to see Weird Al in concert? Amsoil Arena in Duluth on June 26th. You can catch Bob Dylan, Mystic Lake Amphitheater in Shakopee on July 6th. Melissa Etheridge at the Discovery Center in Chisholm on July 6th. John Mellencamp, Mystic Lake in Shakopee, July 14th. Creed, there he'll be there on July 16th. Let's move forward. August 3rd. This one's going to be a good one. Well, that's Goo Goo Dolls at Lara Center. They're going to be at Mystic Lake Amphitheater on August 4th. But Guns N' Roses, they'll be at Mystic Lake on August 8th. And then moving forward to the State Fair Grandstand. One you don't want to miss, TLC, En Vogue, Salt and Peppa. They're going to be there. And if you want to see Snoop Dogg, you might have to go a different direction, but they'll be at Treasure Island on September 5th. Snoop Dogg, he'd be a great one to see as well. That's your entertainment for the summer. Lots of great ones to choose from. So good luck deciding. We got One Republic coming up next.

That's Kelly Clarkson, 95.5 KZY. Well, Babes Burnout's coming back this summer. You can catch the Babes Burnout Car Show at the Sanford Center Saturday, July 11th, starting at 11 a.m. It's free admission, by the way. You can check out all the classic cars, the trucks, convertibles, and so much more. There'll be vendors there. Kid Zone's going to be back, beer tent, award ceremony, the Roaring Dino, and, of course, the Burnout Pit for that thrill. Yeah, if you want to register your car, car spaces are first come, first serve. So car load-in will start at 9 a.m. on Saturday with a $10 entrance fee, which does include that complimentary swag bag. Vendor spaces are also available. So if you're interested in having a vendor space there, give this number a call, 218-441-4048, if you're interested in being a vendor at Babes Burnout Car Show this year over at the Sanford Center, Saturday, July 11th. Put this on your calendar. Free admission. Yeah, they have great food. Last year was fantastic. I loved it. Check it out, Babes Burnout, Saturday, July 11th.

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16: I'm meteorologist Mace Michaels. Tonight, mostly cloudy, some isolated showers, and a low in the mid-40s. A clearing sky with a return to sunshine tomorrow, and warmer, highs in the upper 70s. A mix of sun and clouds for Memorial Day, highs mid-80s, a slight shower chance. 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

0: That's the Pet Shop Boys, 95.5 KZY Public, and Taylor Swift as well. Hey, thanks for hanging out with Nell tonight. I hope you have a fabulous rest of your weekend and a great Memorial Day. I will see you back on Monday from 3 to 7 for the Nell Show. But if you stick around, you'll hang out with Dave Brooks coming in at 8 with Saturday Night Done Right, right here on KZY.
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2: I'm meteorologist Mace Michaels. Tonight, mostly cloudy, some isolated showers, and a low in the mid-40s. A clearing sky with a return to sunshine tomorrow, and warmer, highs in the upper 70s. A mix of sun and clouds for Memorial Day, highs mid-80s, a slight shower chance. Live bands and lakeside vibes. 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
0: How many of you are hungry tonight because Dad forgot how the grill works since last summer and burnt dinner while you tried to spare his feelings by pretending it was all okay? And now you're still hungry. It's Saturday night, done right on KZY.

95.5 KZY, come on over, baby, for our Memorial Weekend show off of her self-titled debut 1999 album, Christina Aguilera. Good evening. I'm Dave Brooks. Well, it's been 8 years since we've been doing Fawn here at the mid-weekend point, and on this Memorial Day weekend, summertime is here. We raise, we celebrate, we march forward. Off their 1970 compilation Greatest Hits album, here's Sly and the Family Stone on KZY.

0: 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All right, to get things started, we thought tonight we...
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95.5 KZY, chug-a-lug-a-luggin' on into summertime on this Memorial Day weekend. Kylie Minogue, good evening. I'm Dave Brooks. This is the point we call the weekly deep throwback. Hey, we're here for summertime, and everybody's celebrating that idea and those that help make summertime cool in the first place. It made teenagers cool in the first place. Made Saturday nights cool in the first place. Some of them joining us tonight, and for those, we'll throw it a little extra further back in your honor. All the way back to 1963, off of their self-titled debut album. This is the Kingsmen on a Saturday night done right on KZY.

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just west of Battle Lake and Northome, you'll find Shook's, one heck of a backwoods destination. 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

0: 95.5 TZY, Elton John, Eric Clapton joining forces like a runaway train. By the way, Eric Clapton will be pulling into the Twin Cities station September 15th, Grand Casino Arena, downtown St. Paul. Good evening. I'm Dave Brooks on a Saturday night done right. This first unofficial week of summertime, kind of quiet on the concert circuit, but there will be a few shows worth checking out. Friday night, Steven Adler of Guns N' Roses will be at Northern Lights Casino in Walker, and of course Guns N' Roses will be later this summer down at the new Shakopee Amphitheater. What else we have? Saturday night, a week from tonight, David Spade doing a comedy show at Mystic Lake down in the Twin Cities, and many other great shows for a stacked summer of 2026. Just not stacked so much the first week. We're going to get there. Stacked with a very summer-like pattern. If you thought today was okay, you're going to like tomorrow. And then from there, Memorial Monday. The rest of your holiday weekend forecast, it's incoming next from the KZY Weather Crew.
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17: I'm meteorologist Mace Michaels. Tonight, mostly cloudy, some isolated showers, and a low in the mid-40s. A clearing sky with a return to sunshine tomorrow, and warmer, highs in the upper 70s. A mix of sun and clouds for Memorial Day, highs mid-80s, a slight shower chance. Live bands and lakeside vibes. Don't miss the Worthington Windsurfing and Music Festival coming up June 12th and 13th. 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
0: On this Memorial Day weekend, we remember the words of former President James Garfield. For love of country, they accepted death. Tonight, we raise our glass to the fallen. 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

0: 95.5 KZYREM on a Saturday night done right, Memorial Day weekend. Oh yeah, summertime, it's here now. Good evening, I'm Dave Brooks. You know, just should point it out, it was 8 years ago, Memorial Day Saturday night, 2019, we debuted this show. So it's not only a holiday weekend, it's an anniversary weekend for us. So 8 strong years, going on 9 and counting. Zepp joins us next here on a Saturday night done right on KZY. Tonight's show is made possible by not locking yourself into a bathroom while crying. Already thinking of Sunday morning coffee and warm, flaky croissants. Vomit-free carpet and not being attacked by a wayward pack of girls and by listeners like you.
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1: Up North weather.
2: I'm meteorologist Mace Michaels. Tonight, mostly cloudy, some isolated showers, and a low in the mid-40s. A clearing sky with a return to sunshine tomorrow, and warmer, highs in the upper 70s. A mix of sun and clouds for Memorial Day, highs mid-80s, a slight shower chance. Live bands and lakeside vibes. Don't miss the Worthington Windsurfing and Music Festival, coming up June 12th and 13th. Currently 54 degrees.
0: Man, I just got my first mosquito bite. I miss winter. It's Saturday night, done right, on KZY.

95.5 KZY off of their 1990X album, their seventh that is in excess on a Saturday night done right. Good evening, I'm Dave Brooks. Well, if we're lifting the curtain here on summertime this weekend, we go back to one of the great summertime movies of all time, to the summer of 1980. Good soundtrack to it from the Caddyshack soundtrack. Here's Kenny Loggins on KZY.

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0: It's a Saturday night, and we are here to provide music, fun, maybe even a few laughs. Is that so wrong?
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95.5 KZY still going fairly large on the big screen as biopic Michael Jackson, who's bad. Good evening, I'm Dave Brooks. Sound the alarm, Britney Spears is here on a Saturday night done right on KZY.

Did you know that Solway is named for the Solway Firth that separates England from Scotland? Cheers to you, Solway! It's Saturday night, done right, on KZY.

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0: I'm meteorologist Mace Michaels. Tonight, mostly cloudy, some isolated showers, and a low in the mid-40s. A clearing sky with a return to sunshine tomorrow, and warmer, highs in the upper 70s. A mix of sun and clouds for Memorial Day, highs mid-80s, a slight shower chance. Live bands and lakeside vibes. Don't miss the Worthington Windsurfing and Music Festival, coming up June 12th and 13th. Currently 51 degrees.
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95.5 KZY, All for Love, Color Me Bad on a Saturday night done right, Memorial Day weekend. Well, from one holiday deserving another good one, I could probably announce that song right there direct from the 90s, and we are 2 weeks away from an all-90s weekend. Not next weekend, but the first weekend in June. All-90s, catch it right here. You are hereby notified. But on Saturday Night Done Right, we love all the decades. In fact, we'll show that out. Something great from the 80s awaits you next on KZY. Remember to be safe and make good decisions this weekend. I ate a fortune cookie once that said, "Sucketh does the summer that starteth with a preventable accident." Now, everyone have a quick bathroom break before you have one. It's Saturday night, done right on KZY.

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1: Up North weather.
2: I'm meteorologist Mace Michaels. Tonight, mostly cloudy, some isolated showers, and a low in the mid-40s. A clearing sky with a return to sunshine tomorrow, and warmer, highs in the upper 70s. A mix of sun and clouds for Memorial Day, highs mid-80s, a slight shower chance. Live bands and lakeside vibes. Don't miss the Worthington Windsurfing and Music Festival, coming up June 12th and 13th. Currently 51 degrees.
0: Let's all raise a glass to the Southern Hemisphere. While we're celebrating the unofficial start of summer, guess what they're just beginning? Dress warm, amigos. 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

95.5 KZY, one of the guys in the forefront of what was called New Jack back in the day. That's off of his 1988 sophomore Don't Be Cruel album, formerly of New Edition. Good evening, Dave Brooks joining you on a Saturday night done right. Off of his 2007 fourth album, Grand National, great tune, John Butler Trio is on KZY.

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95.5 KZY. Madonna off the 1999 Austin Powers by Who Shagged Me album movie soundtrack. Good evening. I'm Dave Brooks on a Saturday night done right. Off of her version, 2021's redo of her 2012 Red album, this is the title track from Taylor Swift on KZY.

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Saturday shout out to a town that must really like bowling night. Go 10 strike. 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

0: 95.5 KZY Sweet. Good evening. I'm Dave Brooks on a Memorial Day weekend edition of A Saturday Night Done Right. It also doubles as our 8th anniversary party. Well, I love Memorial Weekend. It's just the unofficial christening of summertime, but not everything is there. We're getting green, but we're running behind. Temperatures have not quite been as warm as we would like. I know, we're about to get there. Lake temperatures, that's another thing. They'll get there, but they're certainly not going to be there by the warmer weather that'll be coming in. I mean, jumping in today, you can't help but yodel. Yeah, we're gonna need a lot of sun. They need a lot of warmer temperatures, and I could definitely use some rain to bring those water levels up. They're running low, most definitely. I've seen a few people bringing their boat lifts down all the way, and the boats are kind of getting a little nudge to get off. It goes down much more. Some boats just going to be outright stuck on their lifts. Could be interesting. Could be dark and dire. Forecast from the Weather Center. We've had the rain. Now we bring in the warmer temps. I think you'll like where we're trending. KZY Weather Crew in next.
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16: I'm meteorologist Mace Michaels. Tonight, mostly cloudy, some isolated showers and a low in the mid-40s. A clearing sky with a return to sunshine tomorrow and warmer, highs in the upper 70s. A mix of sun and clouds for Memorial Day, highs mid-80s, a slight shower chance. live bands, and lakeside vibes. Don't miss the Worthington Windsurfing and Music Festival coming up June 12th and 13th. Right now it's 48.
0: Did you know that the first Memorial Day was in 1868, just after the Civil War, when flowers were placed on the graves of both Union and Confederate soldiers at Arlington National Cemetery? This weekend is for them and many others like them. Tonight, we raise our glasses to the fallen. It's Saturday night, done right on KZY.

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95.5 Keys EY on the highway to hell. AC/DC with a brief pullover into this Memorial Day weekend off-ramp. Summertime, it is here. Good evening, I'm Dave Brooks on a Saturday night done right. The Stones via the Queen of Soul coming together next on Keys EY. Until 1971, we all had to work on Memorial Day. What a scam. It wasn't declared a federal holiday until then. Enjoy your three-day federally mandated weekend, everybody. 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
1: Up North weather.
2: I'm meteorologist Mace Michaels. Tonight, mostly cloudy, some isolated showers, and a low in the mid-40s. A clearing sky with a return to sunshine tomorrow, and warmer, highs in the upper 70s. A mix of sun and clouds for Memorial Day, highs mid-80s, a slight shower chance. Live bands and lakeside vibes. Don't miss the Worthington Windsurfing and Music Festival, coming up June 12th and 13th. Currently, it's 47 degrees.
0: Who was brave enough to jump into the cold lake today? Who's brave enough tonight to admit that they'd screamed like a little girl when they jumped into the cold lake today? It's Saturday night, done right, on KZY.

95.5 KZY, big one from 1981 off their 10th album, Freeze Frame. That's the Jake Giles Band, as well as the Centerfold. Good evening, I'm Dave Brooks on a Saturday night done right. This one came off of their third, but kind of a breakthrough for Fountains of Wayne, 2003. Welcome Interstate Managers, the album, at Stacy's Mom in the middle of it all on KZY. It's a Saturday night done right.

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95.5 KZY might just be the best song ever, says One Direction. Good evening. I'm Dave Brooks on a Saturday night done right. We're running on with Van Halen on KZY.

0: Cass County is the gem of the Lakes Country, a playground for anglers, snowmobilers, and sneakaway lovers. Something for everyone. Hello, Cass County. 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
1: 95.5 KZY, unbelievable summertime. At least technically, unofficially, it's here. That is EMF. By the way, I mentioned it earlier. Not next weekend, but the first weekend of June, 2 weeks from now, all 90s weekend. Better believe they'll be a part of it. Good evening. I'm Dave Brooks on this Memorial Day weekend. Well, summertime definitely here. It is my favorite time of year. You know, everyone kind of considers Memorial weekend through Labor Day weekend the summertime. 15 straight weekends of good times. Hopefully they don't find their way into mugshots. So be smart and make it a good one. Hopefully you've got some good summertime plans. Some of us already on summer vacation, others have another week or two to go or so before it officially kicks in. But make sure you've got some good plans. We're all going to be booked, but we're also going to have some free time. Find a good ratio and make it count so that when you get them into August, you don't hit late summer panic mode and realize your summer that you wanted it to be wasn't. So make it the summer of summer. And you get it started because we've got the first weekend underway and a great trend that way. KZY Weather Crew will lay it out for you next.
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16: I'm meteorologist Mace Michaels. Tonight, mostly cloudy, some isolated showers, and a low in the mid-40s. A clearing sky with a return to sunshine tomorrow, and warmer, highs in the upper 70s. A mix of sun and clouds for Memorial Day, highs mid-80s, a slight shower chance. Live bands and lakeside vibes. Don't miss the Worthington Windsurfing and Music Festival, coming up June 12th and 13th. Currently, it's 44 degrees.
1: Anyone else celebrating with their first campfire of the summer? I wonder which of you will overcook their marshmallow until it falls off the stick and into the fire. Somebody's going to finish their night in tears. This is KZY, and this is Saturday Night, done right.

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95.5 KZY, the Red Hot Chili Peppers, joining us on a Saturday night done right. Memorial Day weekend, Saturday night, and we're not even to the mid-weekend point. But we do find ourselves coming up on that special, magical, ceremonial Cinderella stroke of midnight when Saturday night officially becomes Sunday morning. But how does one proceed, especially on a Saturday night, on a Memorial weekend, maybe summer vacation underway? Well, this is where we come in and call on our non-biased assistants. We've got the flip of fate. Good time to good remind yourself of good advice from a good friend of mine. Mr. John Bruder reminded us when I was younger, nothing good ever happens past 2 a.m. and midnight is close enough to start making a decision. So heads, unbiased, we soldier forward and let the party roll. Tails, midnight's a good time for a soft landing spot. Which is it to be? Tails it is. We wrap it up and in style. Have yourselves a fabulous remainder of your long holiday weekend. We'll do it in style with a Minnesota connection off their sixth album, Grave Dancers Union, circa 1992. Here's Soul Asylum on KZY on a Saturday night going right.

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6: I'm meteorologist Mace Michaels. Tonight, mostly cloudy, some isolated showers, and a low in the mid-40s. A clearing sky with a return to sunshine tomorrow, and warmer, highs in the upper 70s. A mix of sun and clouds for Memorial Day, highs mid-80s, a slight shower chance. 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
2: I'm meteorologist Mace Michaels. Tonight, mostly cloudy, some isolated showers, and a low in the mid-40s. A clearing sky with a return to sunshine tomorrow, and warmer, highs in the upper 70s. A mix of sun and clouds for Memorial Day, highs mid-80s, a slight shower chance. 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

Say, I got drive, I don't need a car. 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I'm doing things they ain't seen before. 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I'm a demon lord. Fall off what? I ain't seen the horse. 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Fame ain't something that I need no more.

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3: Up North weather.
4: I'm meteorologist Mace Michaels. Tonight, mostly cloudy, some isolated showers, and a low in the mid-40s. A clearing sky with a return to sunshine tomorrow, and warmer, highs in the upper 70s. A mix of sun and clouds for Memorial Day, highs mid-80s, a slight shower chance. Live bands and lakeside vibes. 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
4: I'm meteorologist Mace Michaels. Tonight, mostly cloudy, some isolated showers, and a low in the mid-40s. A clearing sky with a return to sunshine tomorrow, and warmer, highs in the upper 70s. A mix of sun and clouds for Memorial Day, highs mid-80s, a slight shower chance. Live bands and lakeside vibes. Don't miss the Worthington Windsurfing and Music Festival, coming up June 12th and 13th. Currently 49 degrees.
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7: I'm meteorologist Mace Michaels. A beautiful day today, much warmer with lots of sunshine, high in the upper 70s. Tonight, a slight chance of showers and storms. A mix of sun and clouds for Memorial Day, highs mid-80s, a slight shower chance. Live bands and lakeside vibes. Don't miss the Worthington Windsurfing and Music Festival, coming up June 12th and 13th. Currently 49 degrees.

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0: It's time for the KZY Community Spotlight on 95.5 KZY. Andrea Kent, the Executive Director of the Boys and Girls Club of the Bemidji area, is back. Andrea, welcome back to the show.
1: Hello, Bemidji. Hello, Kev.
0: Well, I've seen very little proof of this. I cannot, I don't believe it's true, but people keep telling me that summer is coming.
1: Well, I think there was zero proof of spring. I think summer is on the way.
0: You say so.
1: I think we're going to skip straight from winter. Although my husband's like, okay, we're going to have to take our plants back in again on Tuesday and take them back in on Wednesday. Ooh, it's still freezing out there. So I don't know. Who knows? It's going to be 70 and sunny someday.
0: I hope so. All right. That being said, that means you get really busy at the Boys and Girls Club.
1: We do, right? Like, so summer is rocking and rolling at the club. We triple our program hours since we run from the morning to 7:45 to 5 p.m. And so it's a great because we have that much more time with our kids to build relationships and do some of the things that we do well, which is work on academic success, healthy lifestyles, leadership programming, and career exploration and development. So it gives us more hours a day to do that, like 10 hours a day to do that, which is really, really spectacular. The good news is that there's a lot of kids coming to the Boys and Girls Club this summer. The bad news is right now we are waitlisting any new registration. So that's it's good, but not good, you know, in that sense.
0: Well, your staff is used to developing 3 hours or so a day of programming. Mm-hmm. And now it's to what? Hours a day.
1: Yeah, so more than
0: so
1: tripled,
0: that's a challenge in its own right.
1: Yeah, it is. And so maybe we'll just super jump to the fourth point on my list of things to talk to Kev about today, and that is we can't do it without staff. We're in an okay spot right now in terms of staffing, but we definitely could use some more three or four youth development people. And so that's about 25 hours a week. It's like you typically would say, hey, I'm Kev. I'm going to be the morning person because you are already a morning person, right?
0: Yes.
1: I'm going to work the kind of 7 to noon shift. Then we're looking for afternoon people for 5 hours from like noon to 5. Because working from 7:45 or 7 to 5, it gets to be a long day for people. 10 hours is a long day. And so we're looking for more people who love kids and that want to work about 25 hours a week. And they can apply on Indeed, just straight on Indeed. We also are looking for people who are like, you know, I want something a little bit more casual. I don't want to be like locked into 5 mornings, 5 days a week. But we need floats, we call them, or subs. We need field trip people, things like that. That it could be from 5 hours a week to 35 hours a week, but just to kind of sub in. And also, guess what? People do want to take a day off during the summer. So if you want something a little more casual and you have maybe already a job in the summer, but would like to fill in, you know, Thursday afternoon and then the next week, Tuesday morning or something like that, we'd love that. And we're looking for, you know, 3 to 5 of those folks. So in total, we're still probably looking for about 10 people.
0: Okay. And you're looking for a branch director in Black Duck. That's a biggie.
1: It's a biggie. It's a year-round full-time benefited position. Chelsea, who was up there for the last year and a half, is so super fabulous. She's going to dedicate a little bit more time to – she's got a family of her own, 4 kids, dedicate time to her family. And so we're looking for somebody to join us probably this summer because we want to get them all trained and onboarded before the first day of Black Duck Schools in late August. And so if people – people are, again, full-time benefited. The program schedule up there is all day Mondays because Black Duck is on the 4-day school week. And then Tuesday through Friday after school and then doing all of the relationship building and relationship with the school and with the community. And there's some special events involved in that too. But it's a great position. We would love to have somebody who would like to work with us full-time year-round. That's also on Indeed. Everything's on Indeed now.
0: Everything's on Indeed.
1: Everything's on Indeed.
0: You have 3 sites. Are they all open
2: for the summer?
1: They are not. So Black Duck is open for the summer. Bemidji is open for the summer. And then J.W. Smith, our school-based site, is closed for the summer. And based on some conversations that we've had with Minnesota Department of Education, we are thrilled that grant will continue another 3 years in partnership with Bemidji Schools. So we're really, really thankful for that. We're really thankful for the school district's vote to keep that school open. You know, we serve like 80, 90 kids a day there just in our school program out of about 240. So we serve a high portion of J.W. Smith kids at J.W. But they take a break for the summer. A lot of those come over to the clubhouse then in the summer for full summer programming. And we have a whole list of program partners. Like, we're so thankful for the Headwaters Music and Arts, Character Challenge Course, of course, our Bemidji Area Reading Canines, those bark dogs and their handlers, Apple Blossom Village, Headwater Science Center, a longtime partner, First City Dance, we're partnering with. We're also doing some fishing, skating, ice skating, yes, because BCA still retains ice in the summer. Some swimming, and then we've had a longtime partnership with Elks for sending kids, usually in that fourth and fifth grade, to a full week of Elks camp.
2: Okay.
1: Yeah.
2: Who are you fishing with?
1: People who have boats and fishing. I don't actually know the details on that, but usually it's about once a week. Usually it's a group. Sometimes the police department goes out with us, but it kind of is that take a kid fishing has no boundaries kind of group that has a pontoon. They love to fish. We usually have 4 to 6, sometimes 8 kids on the pontoon with them, and they know the spots. You know, they know the hot spots. Our staff doesn't fish probably enough to know all that or have that, all of the equipment and the pontoon and stuff like that. So we're thankful for that group.
2: Okay, and you've got a campaign going right now.
1: We do. Just historically, Kev, right? Like, we have been in this community since 2003, and the best years for us are the years that our community invests in us. And since COVID, we've been a little wonky a little bit with some grants that have kind of come and gone. And we've used grants in really strategic ways to expand into J.W. Smith, expand into Black Duck. But the sustainability and the ability for us to continue to do the good work is really because of our community members investing in us and investing in our kids. And, you know, last year we served over 625 kids. So there's a lot of kids in our community that need safe spaces, yeah, positive places, mentors, help with homework, just a safe listening adult in their life. And so we have a campaign going on right now. It typically goes through the end of June. June 30th, there's $42,500 that is a match right now. So at this point, every single dollar that is given to the Boys and Girls Club will be matched dollar for dollar. So you give $10, this match, thanks to an anonymous Turtle River couple, to Sanford Health and to Steve and Jill Hill for being super, super generous. They're matching all those dollars coming in because they understand the need for the club in our community, and the need for serving 600 kids over the course of the year, the need to feed our kids and provide safe places and educate our kids and places for them to learn and to grow and thrive.
2: Okay. So how do you
1: make a gift? Yes, well, if you don't know where the Boys and Girls Club is, you just put 1600 Minnesota on your GPS and press go, 1600 Minnesota Northwest, and you can walk in a gift. You can also go to our website at www.bgcbemidji.org, and that's probably the easiest way for people to give. Otherwise, you can put a stamp on it and mail it to P.O. Box 191.
2: Okay.
1: So bgcbemidji.org, and it's super, super easy to give.
2: Mm-hmm. When you talk about kids you serve, who are you serving, and what are you ultimately trying to accomplish?
1: We are serving our community by serving kids in our community. We're serving 625 last year kiddos. A majority of our kiddos have some life challenges and live in poverty, but not all. And so our fees are zero right now in Bemidji. So just removing that financial barrier for families and youth to come after school and start their day at the club with a healthy and nutritious snack, which we actually ask our kids, like, what are they interested in? What do they like? Things like that, helping them academically, helping them socially and emotionally. We have a full suite of programs that we run from a health perspective, like not just from moving and grooving your body, but really thinking about confidence and self-esteem and trying to say, hey, you're a cool kid. You're a super cool kid, and I see some of your friends doing this, that, and the other thing, and we know that that's not healthy, and so, you know, help them to understand that they can stand up for themselves. They can say no to those things. They don't have to succumb to peer pressure and all the things that are happening in their lives. And so safe spaces, positive places, having positive, caring adults, mentoring our youth. What are we trying to accomplish? Ultimately, we're trying to build productive, responsible, and caring citizens for our next generation. These kids, we were reminiscing before we started today, like, you remember when I graduated from high school about, you know, a million years ago, and there were people at that time that invested in me and said, you can do it. Like, and I'm going to give you the tools and the resources, and I'm going to support you every step of the way. And because of those people, community members and teachers and parents and said that, hey, you can do this. Like, we have leaders today, right? And so that's what we're about. We're about raising up these kids to be our future leaders. And when I look at our kids at the club, honestly, your grandson is one of them. Mm-hmm. Like, I just think, you know what? We are in good hands. If it is thinking about what our community is going to be like in 10 years and 15 years and 20 years, and I think about how amazing just our club kids are, like, we're going to be in good hands. We have really bright, talented, articulate, funny kids coming to the Boys and Girls Club. And I feel so lucky that they parents and guardians trust us to pour into their kids every day after school and throughout the summer.
2: Okay. So that's what's going on. And if you want to, you can certainly make your pledge, but you can also golf later this summer and help out that way.
1: That's right. If you like to golf seriously, or if you like to golf not seriously.
2: That would be me.
1: I just went out for Mother's Day, and I'm like, both of my kids are golfing seriously, and I am golfing not seriously. So we played best ball, where Mama got to play both of their really nice drives. And I was like, this is the best day ever, honestly. So we have something for everybody. So if you want to golf a little bit more seriously, you can join us for our golf championship at Bemidji Town and Country. And that is at the end of August, August 24th. And if you are just like more of a casual golfer and want to have a great, great time, we would love for you to come up to the Black Duck Golf Championship and Scramble up there. And that's on August 28th. And right now we are really, really working hard and kind of desperately looking for sponsorships. We need about 80 or so sponsors to make those tournaments kind of go off without a hitch. And so if you are interested in being a hole sponsor or an ace sponsor or a driving range sponsor or a cart sponsor, or, I mean, we have so many sponsors opportunities with a lot of different marketing benefits, and so they can call the club 218-444-4171 and talk to Hannah, or they can go on our website too and make a sponsorship, or they can call me at the club, or they can stop in, you know, all kinds of ways. But this is a great way to get your business name out there and say, hey, we want to invest in kids, because that's what we're about too. Like, it's great for the community. Our golfers typically have a really, really great time. And it's just another way of providing sustainable funding. So when grants come in and go out, or when grants are out of our control at the state or federal level, like, this is this annual campaign that we're running right now, and these golf tournaments are that really sustainable level of funding so that we can do what we do every day after school and in the summer for 600 kids.
2: Okay. And that those events are on August 24th, as you noted, at the Town and Country Club. August 28th, that's a Monday at the 24th, and Friday the 28th at Black Duck's Golf Course. And then in October, you got a big bonanza again. Second annual Black Duck Bonanza.
1: Oh my gosh, that was so fun. Such a hoot. And this is a different style of event than we've done before. But we're coming back for a second annual October 24th. So we're hoping still for good weather. Although, you know, who knows? This spring was wonky. Who knows what fall is going to be like? And this is where there's like baskets and outdoor, it's kind of an outdoor enthusiast event, so like fishing and hunting, although there were some pretty stylish purses, and I have to tell you, ladies and guys, hey, get your lady a really, really pretty purse. And so that's a super fun event, October 24th. We'll be on again to talk a little bit more about that, but if you want to save the date and mark your calendar, it's going to be another great evening to support, especially our Black Duck Ranch.
2: What is the biggest challenge you guys are facing right now?
1: I think the unknown and uncertainty that is sometimes, you know, out of all of our control. There's been a lot of that in the last 12 months. And so I was just sharing with one of our funders and great partners, just saying this has probably been the hardest year for me as the executive director. We kind of, in a sense, started the year last year in July, but we had, the storm had hit this community in such a devastating way. And then we kind of tried to breathe after that for a moment, and we got word that the funding for the J.W. Smith site was held up at the federal level, and that was just excruciating to think about what to do. And so we had some people that were willing to step up and kind of bridge that gap for us. Thankfully, that funding freeze was released, which was great. But it's just the uncertainty of that kind of stuff. We can do a lot of great things that are within our control here. We can serve kids to a high, high programmatic level here. We can build relationships here with businesses and individuals. We can talk about investment. But when large-scale grants, you know, in the hundreds of thousands of dollar range kind of are in question, that's difficult because it's just not an easy solution, because for us, it affects 80, 90 kids a day and their families. And so that is difficult. We submitted a grant to Minnesota Department of Education in March of 2025.
2: Wow.
1: And because of all of the uncertainty with the Department of Education and the Minnesota Department of Education, we have still yet to learn if we are going to get that grant. We've been told that that probably would be awarded or issued or announced by June 1st of this year, but that's an extraordinarily long time to wait. Especially when we're talking about that's a lot of money on the line, hundreds of thousands of dollars. So that uncertainty, and of course everybody faces that in their life. It just was more, a lot more this last year. And then to kind of turn around after that kind of stalled out at the end of the year, that like we're good. And then to come to find out that perhaps J.W. Smith building itself was going to close. Whoa, it was just kind of a bumpy year.
2: Yeah.
1: It was just a bumpy year, and I'm just so grateful, so incredibly grateful. I can't even say, I don't know if you can hear my voice, but how grateful we are to the school district and the board, the school board, for that vote to keep J.W. Smith open and find other alternatives. And so we're excited to kind of, our year starts in July, so most people are like making their New Year's resolutions in, you know, January, but our year starts in July. So we're like, whew, okay, we're ready to kind of like say, be done with kind of that 12 month period and start a new year on July 1st of 2026. Yeah. And we have a new strategic plan that our board has been working on. And thanks to Danae Alamano too for helping us reflect and lead out that strategic planning piece. So we're excited to launch a new 2026 through 2030 strategic plan, which I can come back another time and talk to you about.
2: That will be awesome. I'd love to hear it. Any final thoughts before you wrap it up today?
1: We're so grateful for you, Kev, and for this station and for our community partnerships that just make us possible. We're just, we can't do it without this amazing and dedicated community. So thank you.
2: We just like to hang out with cool people. That's all.
1: I mean, I do like to hang out with cool people. No. And there's a lot of cool people in Bemidji. That's for sure.
2: Andrea Kent is the executive director of the Boys and Girls Club of the Bemidji area. Speaking of cool people, and she's in today. Thanks, Andrea. It's great to have you in.
1: Thank you.
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2: We are talking with Hannah Johnson, the Senior Career Development Consultant with Sanford Health of Northern Minnesota. Hannah, welcome back.
9: Yes, thanks, Kev.
2: Well, we've talked about a lot of different things you do. Let's just start with the reason your position exists. We talked a lot about it out in the lobby before you get in. There's just a need for a lot of people to take over in healthcare. It's a shortage of jobs out there.
9: Yes, yeah. So a big part of reason or a big reason that my job got created probably about 8 years ago now through Sanford is they wanted someone specifically to focus on the K-12 programs and how do we help guide kids into these career fields that are unknown, you know, outside the nurse and doctor realm, and is what gonna, you know, what's gonna help kind of continue our success in healthcare in general with, you know, the staff retiring throughout the years, and just trying to get kids aware of what is out there, you know, that maybe might not be shown in the day-to-day life or on a TV show that they see, and what actually makes a hospital run. So they invested in my position 8 years ago, you know, and I've been here now, and I've seen huge success in getting kids interested in jobs that maybe they didn't know, which has been awesome, and I hope that continues to keep growing. So that's what kind of the senior career development consultant. So you're kind of just trying to help them develop the skills and knowledge that will help them succeed in the future.
2: Okay. And one of the things, of course, you mentioned doctors and nurses. We all hear about doctors and nurses. Mm-hmm. There's way more opportunity than that.
9: Yes, yeah. You know, and so the biggest thing that I always tell the kids at the high school to make it easy to remember is I say a hospital is like a human body. I mean, you have to have everything to make it work, right? So you have your nurses and doctors, which is a big part of it too, and their roles are very important, but then you have everyone else that kind of falls in. So you have all your tech careers, like your rad tech, your sonography techs, your lab techs, your pharmacy techs, you know, your ultrasound techs. Those are huge components. You have your staff that help run the day-to-day operation, like your patient access reps and, you know, your other staff that help keep the facility clean and prep it for patients and keep it sterile, you know, environmental services. And then you just even have the nice folks that help kind of guide you where to go. We also have, I mean, so many other positions like the boiler operators that keep the hospital warm. You know, you have your food services that help keep us hungry so we don't get grumpy throughout the day, right? And there's so many different other departments. Security, anything like that. And they need everyone to make it work. And I think a big part of my job is to highlight those careers that aren't necessarily up front. And then the only time you really see them is when you start working in a hospital. So if I can help expose those jobs ahead of time to help kind of guide students in what courses to take, where to go, if they can start on the job, you know, right out of high school, if they're 18 plus, or if there's a job for them at, you know, 17, 18, like how they get their foot in the door to help, you know, them them succeed and, you know, graduate, you know, start making that money to help support themselves growing, you know, forward. And if they do need college, if they don't need college. So that's a huge part of it. And I work with kids individually every day, just helping them. They say, this is where I'm aiming to go. How do I get there? And I'll help them establish of saying, this is where you can start. This is the opportunities you can do. This is how you get there. This is the schools you can go to. This is what you can do at the hospital to get some experience, whether it's job shadowing or volunteering or doing internships or anything like that. And that helps them succeed in their next steps.
2: Okay. Just to give people an idea of what we're talking about, how many, if you were filled up, how many jobs would that be in Sanford Health in northern Minnesota?
9: For the Bemidji location, I believe we have roughly around 3,000 to 4,000 folks or whatever. And then you have people continually retiring, right, or moving on to their next job. So there is a high demand for healthcare jobs in general. I mean, it's not something that we all haven't heard of. But with the next generation retiring here and stepping down, which, you know, it's their turn. They get to retire, right? It's you know, now our responsibility to kind of step up and to these roles and start continuing their lead and what they establish and learn and, you know, do new things and stuff like that to the evolve healthcare world. But I would definitely say you're going to have a huge portion retire here soon. So if we can help our kids in the community see the jobs here, you know, how they can make a livable wage and how they can continue to grow within the organization. That is one thing I love about Sanford, is that there is always an opportunity to keep growing and elevate yourself. I started as a small intern in Sanford and I've continued throughout the years, and I've almost been there for 10 years now, and I'm going to keep going, you know, and I see my future at Sanford. I see how we can, you know, evolve. You just seen recently we had another merger with North Memorial, which hopefully we can help support any other rural area, any other larger area of healthcare, and continue to help be, you know, a presence and great provider for community members throughout Minnesota, North Dakota, South Dakota, and from there on.
2: Okay. 3,000 to 4,000 jobs in Bemidji.
9: For Sanford right now. There's a lot of people in there, but yeah, but I mean, there's not 4,000 in demand right now. Like, I would say that everyone needs to go apply for, but
2: yeah,
9: you probably have a couple, like I would say probably 150 jobs that we have open now on our Sanford careers page. Mm-hmm. And it fluctuates throughout the year, but, we have provider positions open. We have main staff positions open. We have high school opportunities open. We have our general just assistant care positions open. So there's so much opportunity for kids to start, even adults too. We just opened our Genesis program, which is for 18 and older folks that are looking at getting into healthcare. You can spend 3 to 4, I think it's 3 weeks actually, in the hospital doing different floors. And from there, you can do a 3-week paid opportunity, float through the floors, and then if you like the job, you can continue and keep working there and then grow your healthcare career too. So there's a lot of opportunities for the youth. There's a lot of opportunities for just the community in general.
2: Mm-hmm. But the point is that's one location.
9: Yeah.
2: One Sanford location.
9: Yeah.
2: And Sanford's only one healthcare provider among many in the nation.
9: Yes. Yeah. Yeah. So. And it's everywhere. I always say, if we can even get one kid interested or one person interested in healthcare, it's a win as a whole in the United States, because everywhere needs healthcare staff. So we just, you know, if we can help guide and show kids what there is out there, since sometimes it's hard to know, I think that'll help, you know, nationwide even.
2: Well, Hannah, you have a couple of events coming up in June to maybe help grease the skid, so to speak, of getting some kids interested in healthcare.
9: Yes, yeah. So I have two June Sanford summer camps. So they're basically camps for kids. They're one-day camps. One is on June 10th and one is on June 20th. And what these camps do is you come for a day, you hang out with me and the healthcare staff at the hospital. We tour different departments. We see different areas of career. You get a free lunch, which is awesome. And you get to chat with staff and stuff like that. And it's really just a career opportunity to, like, like explore different areas, see what's in the hospital, and kind of see how the day-to-day operation works a little bit. And then from there, if you're really interested in a career, that's where I can help just meet with you one-on-one or, you know, go to the schools or anything and help these kids get their next step into where they want to go. So even if you don't think you want to go into healthcare, this is an excellent opportunity to even just go to the hospital to even see what it looks like. And maybe something might spark your interest in the career. But I say, even if you're interested or not interested, you know, if you get a summer camp for a day that's free and you can attend it, it's an excellent opportunity to check out maybe what you could do in your future.
2: It's free. You get lunch, and it's for 7th through 12th graders. What are the date and the time again?
9: Yeah, so our future healthcare Sanford Bemidji Career Exploration Camp, that is June 10th. That one is from 10 to 2 at the hospital with me, and we'll see different areas. And then we also have another camp that's been kind of ramping up around the area, which is our Native America with Stethoscopes Camp, which is June 20th from 10 to 1, and check-in begins at 9:45. But these camps, both, they show different areas and levels of healthcare. You know, the Native American with stethoscopes can also, you know, show our, you know, tribal leaders and how they're practicing medicine and how we can grow in that area. And then the other one is also just showing, you know, the growth in our providers at the hospital and what they do as well, and other healthcare staff outside of just doctors and stuff like that. But anyone can attend both of these camps. It's not limited to anything. It's just showing different avenues, different areas, what you can do, how you can get into healthcare. And like I said, and the biggest things is kids are always like, oh, there's a free lunch. And I'm like, yes, I'm like, you get to hang out with me, you get some fun Sanford stuff, and a free lunch, and you meet some friends, which is really cool too, that are also interested in healthcare that maybe you can know at school and, you know, partner up and say, hey, I'm looking at healthcare. Like, let's see what we can do for a future.
2: So let's talk about some of those things. As we mentioned, there are some you just need training all the way up to, of course, doctoral degrees. But yep. And everything in between.
9: Yeah. Yeah. So a big part of healthcare is a lot of times, or the misconception is, you need this high degree to get into healthcare. But we have jobs where you can, you know, enter, you know, once you graduate high school and you can start a position and you can elevate yourself. I mean, we have a lot of positions like your nursing assistant positions where you don't need a certification. You have phlebotomy. You can be trained on the job, or you can attend a couple week program if you want. EVS is one of those that you can start right, you know, going forward, which is like your environmental services that help prep and keep the hospital clean. Food services you can get in. And then you get up into you can work there for a bit. You can go through our educational assistance program at Sanford if you're thinking of going to college. We offer sponsorships and scholarships for students to go to nursing. I mean, at NTC or BSU, you have, we offer sponsorships for rad techs, for other areas of high demand. And then you can also see, like, if you job shadow, you can see, hey, you know, if a surgical tech position is only 2 years, where can I go around here to get that, you know, certification and start working on the floor? And then, of course, you have all the way up to your, you know, advanced practicing providers, and then your MDs and DOs and stuff like that. And we do have some residents fluctuate in every once in a while as well to work with some of our rural providers and such like that. But there's so many opportunities that you could start right, you know, right when you're 17 if you want, and then all the way up to, you know, your doctoral level. And if you want me to tell you how to get to med school, I mean, I manage med students for almost 8 years, and I've seen all of their paths and seen what they've gone through and how they got to their position of going back to med school. And I can talk about that. And I can also talk about if you're just looking to get your foot in the door and see where you can grow and go from there. So that's the kind of benefit, I guess, of me fluctuating throughout the years of working in the hospital. I've seen a lot. And I can also, I have a lot of knowledge to be dangerous, they always say, right?
2: Right.
9: Where you can help kind of guide those kiddos and even people that are, you know, just general community members. If they're like, hey, I'm thinking of having a career change, this is what I'm thinking. I'm like, all right, let's figure out a plan and go from here.
2: All right. So interactions with kids over the years, is there any particular job that they say, well, I had no idea this kind of job existed? That,
9: yeah.
2: Is anyone that stands out?
9: Yeah, I was going to say, it's kind of a lot of the kids more, it's more of our tech careers that all suddenly they're like, hey, I never, you know, now that it's become more popular, like your ultrasound techs, your rad techs, your sonographers in general. But I would even say 5 years ago, you know, that was to them, at least here, starting to get like more popular for a position. But most times it's always like the phlebotomist that they also get really shocked about, that there's someone that goes around the hospital like day to day and draws blood from folks and brings it to the lab just to, you know, make sure everything's working okay in your body and see if there's a problem. And that one, they're always like, there's people that just draw blood all day. And I'm like, yeah, I mean, we need it, right?
2: Right.
9: Our labs and stuff like that. A lot of lab positions, they're always kind of shocked about like what, you know, how many staff we have in the lab and stuff. And then also just, they're always shocked to know that we do have people just outside of the clinical side, the non-clinical, like we have finance, we have a legal team, we have, your business degrees, which is something that I've been, on the side of healthcare. You know, you have your, folks that, like, if you are thinking carpentry, you know, Krauss works with us all the time. You have, you know, security. If you're thinking, we have a lot of, BSU, law enforcement guys that will come work at Sanford and the security just to get some work experience and stuff like that. They can also work within the community as well. But there's a lot of jobs that you don't see up front. You know, we have a quality and safety team. We have so much that they're always just kind of like, I never knew any of that existed. And it's like, well, I mean, you don't see it until you get into the hospital, right?
2: Sure.
9: And sometimes it can be too late to go back to school at that point. You know, if you have a family and you're trying to make a living, you know, sometimes it's not easy just to drop everything and go. But the one thing about Sanford is they do provide a lot of career growth opportunities. Like I said, our educational assistance program, where we'll help pay for students to go back to school in general, or offers, you know, scholarships or sponsorships. So there is room that you can keep moving, which is awesome.
2: Yeah, I know that many people who have started in one role over there and have, you know, graduated or gone to school and gotten some help in that regard.
9: Yeah.
2: I know a lot of nurses who have gone from LPN to RN and stuff like that.
9: Yeah,
2: so
9: yeah. I mean, there's always just, you know, everyone's always looking to grow, right? Everyone's always looking to see what their next chapter is in their life and stuff like that. And if you can find a good community, you know, company that's looking to invest in yourself too, it helps a lot when you're looking at longevity of what your life looks like, sustainable income, you know, if you are supporting a family, what that looks like and so forth. So if you ever have anyone that needs to talk to someone in Sanford, Bemidji, of like, where do I start? How do I go? You know, like anything like that. That is what I am there for. And most of my staff, especially the leaders, know that say, hey, if someone's looking for a career opportunity, you know, the senior career development consultant can help, right?
2: Yeah.
9: That's my title. So, and I've been doing it, like I said, for 8 years now, and I've only just seen people succeed. I've helped people apply to programs, whether they're, you know, I helped a gal apply to a sonography program a couple years ago, and she was just pumped that she got in. And so forth. I've helped a lot of schools, like, or students go to, you know, med school or, you know, any of these other positions. And that's the best part of seeing these folks just, you know, get to where they want to go, especially from not knowing necessarily the steps.
2: Mm-hmm. We'll do another reminder of these events in a bit. But other than these two events, we've talked about other things you do. So talk about some of the stuff that happens throughout the year for people looking for a career.
9: Yeah, absolutely. Yeah, so these are just two small, you know, not small, but these are two opportunities that I just offer in the summer because, you know, kids get out of school and stuff like that. But I offer programs throughout the whole year at the hospital to explore healthcare jobs. I offer my Sanford MedX program, which just stands for medical exploration. I host that one time a month on a Tuesday night from 6 to 7:30, where we do deep dives into the hospital and check out different careers, different jobs. That's where I've had a lot of luck of showing kids like, hey, you know, like here's air med and EMS, you know, here's, you know, some of the careers that you can do in that, like how you get there. You see radiology, oncology, you know, cardiology, you know, and all these other areas, you know, just the nurse and doctor route to just non-clinical careers in general. So we explore a whole bunch of different jobs, and you can't typically just walk into a hospital, right, without an appointment. So this is an opportunity that I offer to kids to come into the hospital and usually after work hours, which is nice, so that they can get more one-on-one time with the healthcare staff to ask questions. And then I also do job shadows throughout the hospital. I do tours. I do one-on-one career coaching. I offer just, you know, general, you know, like informational interviews with staff if they're curious of how they get from A to B. I go to the high schools and talk about opportunities, or I'll bring healthcare staff in, or, you know, even just, you know, hanging out with the kids to help answer some questions that they might not know. So throughout the year, I'm kind of bouncing around everywhere to just, you know, show kids what's out there, show families what's out there, because a lot of times your biggest advocate are your parents, right? Helping you kind of establish your, you know, A to B points and stuff like that. So in general, there's so much to do out there, and there's going to be so much areas opening up in the future when the next generation retires. So how do we help them get from A to B?
2: How do kids get involved in some of these things?
9: Yeah, so typically you can look on your you can just look at the Sanford page in general. If you just type in Sanford K through 12 opportunities, you'll see my information pop up, which also shows my other colleagues in different regions. But you can also, if you're in a school around the area, you can just ask your counselor for a contact from Sanford. I'm typically in contact with all the counselors around the area to help. Say, I always tell them, like, if you have a kid in healthcare, connect them with me. I'll meet with them. I'll talk with them, and we can start looking at a career, you know, path and how they get from A to B. And then also, I always just say, you can just give the hospital a jingle and say, like, hey, I'm a high school student, or, you know, middle school if you want. And if they're looking for something specific, they typically know that there's one person, at least in Bemidji, that does, you know, K through 12 work, which is me, and then they can help connect. Or you could just reach out to my email at hannah.johnson@sanfordhealth.org. So usually I would just say, if there's a last resort, just give the hospital a call. Someone will help, you know, get you over to me, which is really nice.
2: All right. And again, two events this summer, next month, actually, June.
9: Yeah.
2: What do we got?
9: Yes. Yeah. So our first camp is, like I said, our Sanford Bemidji Career Day Exploration Camp, June 10th, from 10 to 2 at the hospital. You can find this information at the hospital. They can give it to you, or if you reach out to me directly, or I've been bringing it to around the schools, which is awesome. So they have flyers for it. Mm-hmm. And then our second camp is our Native America with Stethoscope Camp. That is June 20th, grades 7 through 12th as well. 10 to 1 o'clock is that one. And this one is at the hospital as well, that you can reach out to and ask about. Or like I said, you can just give me a call or email me. My email, like I said, is hannah.johnson@sanfordhealth.org. My phone number is 218-333-4544. So if anyone has any questions, or if you know someone at the hospital and they can help kind of track me down too, is I usually just say, give them a jingle and, you know, say who you are and what you're looking for, and they can help connect you to me, which is nice.
2: All right. She is the Senior Career Development Consultant for Sanford Health in Northern Minnesota, Hannah Johnson, again, talking about two events that are coming up Wednesday, June 10th from 10 a.m. to 2 p.m., Future in Healthcare, Sanford Bemidji Career Exploration Day, and Native Americans with Stethoscopes, which is Saturday the 20th from 10 to 1. Hannah, thank you so much for being here today.
9: Yeah, thanks, Kev. Thanks for the opportunity to talk about these career opportunities for kiddos in the area. And hopefully we can help just show them what's out there and help their next career step.
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8: Up North weather. I'm meteorologist Mace Michaels. A beautiful day today, much warmer with lots of sunshine. High in the upper 70s. Tonight, a slight chance of showers and storms. A mix of sun and clouds for Memorial Day. Highs mid-80s, a slight shower chance. Live bands and lakeside vibes. Don't miss the Worthington Windsurfing and Music Festival, coming up June 12th and 13th. It's 55 right now.

0: Hi, Steve.
1: Hi, Donna.
0: How you feeling over there?
1: Doing good. Just doing a little color coding. Just doing a little
0: housekeeping.
1: A little housekeeping. Yes,
0: I love that.
1: People are doing that. I love that.
0: Well, I don't like anything you just did.
1: How about these people who have their own radio shows? Just a solo voice.
0: Mm-hmm.
1: Holy smokes, that must be so tiring.
0: I mean, it can be.
1: Here's what would it sound like if this was a solo show. Don't say anything, okay?
0: Okay.
1: But it would be like, yeah, as I was checking out the Globe today, and the corn prices. What else do we have? And that's what they do. They like take a time, and it's as though
0: there are some people that I have heard.
1: Yes.
0: They take long pauses where you're like, wait, did the station just go dead?
1: And it's like, oh no, they're just taking their time.
0: They're like, I'm going to take a 15-second pause here.
1: There is, we probably used to, you know, schedule our show. We used to prepare our show in a different way. Now it's more focused. Believe it or not, if you're a new listener.
0: Seriously.
1: It actually used to be less focused than this. But we get a lot of stuff in there. If ever we would be approached by someone saying, throughout our career, saying, wait a minute, I don't think you guys are prepping well enough for the radio show. There are a couple of specific shows, radio shows in general in mind that I would say before you say anything, I would submit, you know, like you want to show that you're better than someone just by showing someone worse. They're like, hey, you're not fast enough. And then you show a slow kid walking or whatever. There is a show that comes to mind where I'm like, this person appears to have been doing this for a while and appears to not do any preparatory exercises.
0: I think there are a lot of people who host talk shows alone that rely on phone calls, listener phone calls a lot, and also guests.
1: Sure.
0: Me no likey.
1: I hear that.
0: Me like talky to you.
1: Me like talky and then takey breaky and you talky.
2: Let the conversation begin.
1: Thank you, Garth.
0: That's fun. Crazy one.

0: What's the name of the show again?
1: Widow's Bay, episode 3. There was a scene, I won't give anything away, but it is about this sea hag. It was very scary what happened to Matthew Reese's character.
0: Is a sea hag a creature from the sea that would eat you and bring you under the water?
1: It is a lady person.
0: Oh.
1: It is a lady person who is described as a hag. And okay. It's just very dark. And so last night I just kept playing this scene over and over in my head. And I'm like, the sea hag's right outside the door. So
0: meaning
1: I have
0: the
1: to,
0: woman from the show that you were watching.
1: Correct.
0: Who is from the sea?
1: Yes. Sort of.
0: Okay.
1: Yes.
0: Okay. Maybe covered in seaweed and stuff and wants to kill you, presumably.
1: That is true. And she'll try to seduce you.
0: And so as a fully grown adult woman, I think your doctor said you're all done growing.
1: Uh-huh.
0: Were you brave and just said like, okay, nonsense, let me go back to sleep now?
1: I was kind of negotiating with reality versus scary supernatural sea hag lady.
0: And what did you do to give yourself comfort?
1: I turned on the bathroom light off of my bedroom and shut the door just so I had a little glimpse so I could see her coming.
0: So you could see the shadow as she passed in front of the
1: lit
0: bathroom.
1: She's not a shadow. She is an actual
0: real sea hag. I understand. I meant that you would see her shadow. Okay.
1: Coming. Yes.
0: I'm not negotiating with terrorists here. No, thank you. Whatever helps you.
1: Anyway, she's a very menacing figure, and the scene made an impact. Oh my God, I'm looking at a picture of her right now, and I have to get out of it. I have to get out of this. Oh my God.
0: Is it?
1: Oh my God, it's terrifying.
0: All right, I need to see this thing. Oh, she's definitely in your house. Oh yeah. Sorry, Donna, but that lady done lived there. Oh no, Donna. You know what I want you to do to try to be brave tonight? I want you to sleep with your foot exposed from under the blanket.
1: I tried that because it was hot, and I was like, nope, sea hag's going to, I'm going to feel her like flowy clothes on my.
0: Yeah. Why would I put my foot out there so they could just easily drag me into the sea? Absolutely not. I'll sweat. I'll have this hot flash right here, right now, in the safety of my own bed.
1: Anyway, that's my story.
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13: I'm meteorologist Mace Michaels. A beautiful day today, much warmer with lots of sunshine, high in the upper 70s. Tonight, a slight chance of showers and storms. A mix of sun and clouds for Memorial Day, highs mid 80s, a slight shower chance. Live bands and lakeside vibes. Don't miss the Worthington Windsurfing and Music Festival coming up June 12th and 13th. 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
7: When I was 6 years old, I broke my leg. And I was running from my brother and his friends. And tasted the sweet perfume of the mountain grass I rolled down. I was younger then.

0: Good news for Shakira. Shakira has been acquitted in a tax case, and now the Spanish government must return some $70 million to her.
1: Wow.
0: I mean, this is a really big deal. This is a tax fraud case that goes back to her 2011 income. A rep for Shakira tells People that the Spanish government must now return about $70 million to her. She said after more than 8 years, Shakira said, of enduring brutal public targeting, orchestrated campaigns to destroy my reputation, and sleepless nights, the National High Court has finally set the record straight. There was never any fraud, she went on to say. But anytime the people win over the IRS, as it were, great. You know, you just want it to be fair. And to her point, you're using my name to scare these other taxpayers, and you sort of keep using me as this punching bag.
1: Right.
0: And as the person in the wrong. And so this vindication, I'm sure the $70 million means a whole lot to her, but having your name cleared.
1: Yeah, because she's kept pretty quiet when it has come to this. She just kind of let it ride out.
0: In a court appearance, they didn't even ask her hips to take an oath.
1: I knew you were going to say
0: that. Because it was understood. They don't lie, right?
1: Okay. Shakira.
0: I'm sorry.
1: That's great.

0: Bermuda shorts are back, Donna.
1: Okay, I don't hate this.
0: I don't love it because I struggle with a short that ends near the knee or at the knee. I feel like it does something weird to the proportion of all of our bodies. That's why cargo shorts have long been a problem for a lot of guys. When they finally decide
1: to
0: take it up.
1: Yeah, they go down to their calf.
0: And it's just doing weird things. It's not lengthening you. It's throwing off proportions and looking funny. Anyway, Bermuda shorts, they say a few different ways you can wear it because apparently it's coming back this summer. You could make it a professional uniform so you could get the shorts and then the blazer that matches it on top, Donna.
1: Yeah, I like it.
0: And then you could do like a little tight tank top or bodysuit underneath it.
1: Sure. Okay.
0: You know, that could work.
1: I do not like the jort look. Let's not do the denim.
0: Okay.
1: Unless it's a colored denim like black or white.
0: The jort is available in this Bermuda short cut. And I don't love what I see either.
1: I feel like you need to cuff them at the bottom. Like I would have the urge to cuff.
0: I don't like this look. I just don't. I'm looking at like five or six different ways to wear it. The preppy ensemble, shorts and a sweater on top. It just doesn't. I don't like the short. I don't like the Bermuda short.
1: Okay. You don't have to wear it.
0: Okay.
1: You'd look better in culottes.
0: I don't know what those are.
1: Look it up.
0: Okay.
1: You're going to love it.
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0: heard the rumor that Matthew McConaughey and Woody Harrelson might be brothers, half brothers?
1: Yes. Yes, I have heard this rumor.
0: Okay. So for those of you who may not know, this rumor stems from a confession by Matthew McConaughey's mom that she knew Woody Harrelson's father intimately, which suggests that they might be half brothers, because I think she was separated from her husband, James McConaughey, at the time, and I guess they hooked up, for lack of a better term.
1: Donna.
0: And so I think this is really fun. Okay, first of all, Woody Harrelson's father is like a convicted hitman. I don't know if you knew that.
1: Well, nobody's perfect.
0: You know what? True story. Love that. Okay, so the reason I bring it up is because Woody and Matthew are going to be in a new show that teases that rumor that they're brothers. The show is called Brothers. And
1: okay, all right. I'm tracking.
0: They will acknowledge the rumor that they could be half brothers in real life. The show is going to be on Apple TV Plus, and Woody says it'll be out in the fall. And the best existing show that he could compare it to is Curb Your Enthusiasm.
1: I like that comparison.
0: I like it. I like it.
1: Because they say it is going to be about them. They're playing themselves, but everything else around them is fictionalized.
0: Right.
1: I do think, you know, in regards to are they or are they not brothers, this one kind of feels like it's like just passes the ear test. If you listen to them both speak for 5 minutes, you're like, okay.

0: Would you rather have hot dog-shaped spam?
1: No.
0: Barf. Asparagus ice cream or wasp crackers?
1: I will take the ice cream.
0: Asparagus ice cream. Okay. Hormel Foods has introduced the spam dog.
1: I want to talk about the ice cream.
0: No, the spam dog is basically spam in the shape of a hot dog. And, you know, that there's a little overlap there. Spam has like a, you know, kielbasa kind of a
1: ham
0: consistency to it.
1: Kind of, yeah.
0: This is not available in stores, but they are rolling them out this summer at select restaurants, some convenience chains, and baseball stadiums across the country. You might soon be able to order a spam dog. If you're looking for something more plant-based, there's a farm in Massachusetts that sells asparagus ice cream.
1: Oh.
0: That farm is called Flavors of Cook Farm. It's a dairy farm, but it's in a town called Hadley, which is known as the asparagus capital of the world. The ice cream is seasonal. It's called Hadley Grass, and it also has almonds in it.
1: Okay, I don't think this sounds so bad if you like asparagus.
0: I think so. They say that there are strings or chunks of asparagus in it, but when you first take a bite, you get the sweet with the almond, like almost a pistachio-flavored ice cream. Then the asparagus hits you on the backside, and you're like, oh, there it is. I don't like that sentence at all.
1: Because you don't want to be, like, slapped.
0: You know, the backside by asparagus.
1: Okay.
0: And then say, oh, there it is. I read that was a quote in this article.
1: Okay, so can we get this? Is it available to us?
0: No, you got to go to Flavors of Cook Farm.
1: Oh, come on.
0: And then finally, if you want a little crunchier snack, there's a weird cracker in Japan. It's called Jibachi Senbai, which is infused with whole dried digger wasps. Mm-hmm. The dough of the cracker is slightly sweet, and then the dried wasps taste like burned raisins.
1: Okay.
0: Just to say there's a little something out there for everyone.
1: I don't think that sounds too bad. I don't like the wasp part.
0: Well, Donna, that's sort of the crux of the story.
1: I understand.
0: That would be like me saying, hey, here's a mealworm and earthworm sub sandwich. You know, I actually don't mind that. I don't like the worm part. But that sub sandwich actually sounds pretty good. So,
1: all right,
0: yeah,
1: that's fair. Me. That's fine. Everything is fine.
0: I've had bugs before. They're not bad. They season them. They flavor them. They're just crunchy. You don't really know what you're doing.
1: Okay.
0: Would you eat a bug?
1: Nope. Not knowingly.
0: If I bring a bug in for you?
1: Not knowingly. Nope. Nope.
0: All right.
1: I would not. I would not eat frog legs, anything like that.
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9: Up North weather.
10: I'm meteorologist Mace Michaels. A beautiful day today, much warmer with lots of sunshine, high in the upper 70s. Tonight, a slight chance of showers and storms. A mix of sun and clouds for Memorial Day, highs mid-80s, a slight shower chance. 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
1: Several scientific studies have shown.
0: And here with their findings are study buddies.
2: The perfect nerd couple.
0: Donna and Steve.
3: There is a study that I find crazy. 21% of people never lock the bathroom door, even when guests are over. Friends, you're flying too close to the sun here. This random online poll said, do you lock your bathroom door? 34% said they always lock the bathroom door. Hear, hear. 32% say they lock it only if guests are over. 21% say they never lock it, even if the guests are over. 11% of these absolute savages claim that they don't even shut the door.
4: Okay, well, that's not okay. I don't normally lock the bathroom door. Now, if I were having a party, which is highly unlikely, I would lock the door. But if I just had a couple of people over, I'll just be like, I'll be right back. I got to go use the bathroom. I already declared that the bathroom will be occupied. I'm not going to worry about locking it. And I also have just a stupid pocket door on my main bathroom.
3: Oh, no.
4: I know.
3: It doesn't even lock?
4: It locks, but...
3: Lock it, Donna.
4: It's flimsy. I'm not going to lock it. I'm going to leave it a crack open.
3: Don't say crack. Close the crack, Donna.
4: Do you know when I was, when I was a kid, my mom used to yell at me for locking the bathroom door. Like, she'd go to open the door while I'd be in the bathroom, and I'm like, I'm in here. And she's like, don't lock the door. And I'm like, well, clearly you were just going to barge in. She's like, leave the door unlocked in case something happens and there's an emergency and, you know, that.
3: I do understand a little that parent approach. I do get that.
4: Yeah. Like, you know, if you're taking a bath or something, you want to make sure... You know.
3: I'll end with these two things. A, I think you should always lock the door. Maybe I'm saying this like a parent where I just need to keep their little hands that reach for the doorknob and you just don't want to be caught with your pants down, literally.
4: Okay.
3: And also, always turn the vent on. Just when you enter, turn the vent on. When you leave, turn the vent on.
4: You know what sucks is when you don't have a vent. My cabin didn't have a vent, so it would be like, oh no.
3: That's odd.
4: That's unfortunate, right?
3: Okay. Oh. I want to be done.

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0: Selena Gomez kind of got thrown under the bus by Benny Blanco, kind of, sort of.
1: You will love this story, because Benny Blanco was on a podcast with Gwyneth Paltrow, and he said that his wife, Selena Gomez, has the diet of a five-year-old. And so he was telling Gwyneth Paltrow about this. Gwyneth was horrified as he broke down her eating habits. And he said, like, this morning I walked in and she was eating Jack in the Box at 6:45 in the morning. He's like, burgers and fries. And then Gwyneth Paltrow was like, this is not Goop approved.
0: Yeah, not at all.
1: And then he's like, just know that she eats the crap out of your Goop kitchen options as well. But she mainly prefers whatever is bad for you.
0: Yeah, I wonder if she's eating like Goldfish and Cheez-Its and those
1: I think
0: pantry
1: so.
0: Staples.
1: Yes, he says she doesn't like fruits or vegetables.
0: Oh, wow.
1: And I'm looking at a picture of her in bed. She's eating McDonald's French fries. I thought I saw some Reese's Pieces next to her. I get a kick out of that.
0: Yeah, and you know what's funny, too, is that some people can live long, healthy, productive lives.
1: Eating a hot dog every day.
0: That's exactly right. Betty White, God rest her soul, she used to say the key to her long life, I think, was hot dogs and vodka, I believe. If I'm not, I might be confusing that, but I think
1: no,
0: that's
1: I
0: it.
1: Think that's right. I think that's right.
0: You know what Selena Gomez ought to do? She doesn't need more money. She's not hard up for the cash. But it'd be fun to see a celebrity who's just like, you know, I'd start a commercial with her in bed, okay? Start tight on her and sort of slowly pulling wide, and she's in bed, covers over her, maybe a wrapper or whatever, and then she's just eating, pick whatever her favorite snack food is. If it's Cheez-Its, if it's Goldfish, if it's like, you know, yeah, there's a lot of crap out there telling you to blend this and blah, blah, and only organic this. Don't forget to treat yourself, something like that, you know, and then boom, Cheez-Its, something like that. It'd just be a nice, huge star power, and you have a star who's saying, it's okay to eat unhealthy stuff every now and again.
1: It's true, but it sounds like that's all she eats.
0: Well, I say do what you want to do.
1: Yeah, for sure.

0: Apparently, Donna, people in other countries are a little bit creeped out by American smiles. There's an article that's going viral right now. That says that people in other countries notice Americans' great smiles and it kind of creeps them out a little bit. They'll even say things like, your teeth are so white, or they're really straight. They're noticing everything. And they think the shift in perception of the American smile has to do with a couple of things. The cosmetic dentist industry in the United States is booming.
1: Mm-hmm.
0: They say that could surpass $20 billion this year. But there's a term in Europe called turkey teeth, which mocks people who have cheap, overdone veneers that just don't look natural. But it's
1: why
0: not
1: do they
0: just,
1: say cheap?
0: Well, they say, but it's not just any, this turkey teeth thing doesn't come from anyone who has just the veneered smile, but any smile that looks too perfect. Some people say that these turkey teeth smiles give them just kind of an ick. It feels artificial, it feels forced, a little insincere. In fact, this is what I found really interesting. In Australia, Roza Blights, a dentist says that patients worry about ending up with a smile that, quote, looks American.
1: Wow. Remember when Americans used to make fun of the
0: British people
1: yeah, for their
0: of how
1: teeth?
0: Whack their teeth look.
1: Yeah, it has gotten a little out of control, I will say.
0: They prefer work that looks natural, not something that looks like they've had their teeth done. That being said, full disclosure, I'll be going to my dentist today because my front tooth chipped again. So I have to go get a...
1: Top or bottom?
0: Top.
1: May I say something?
0: Please do, ma'am.
1: About your teeth?
0: Wait. Okay.
1: You seem to be having a lot of teeth problems lately.
0: Okay. Do you feel like that's the right supportive thing to say as a friend? Do you think I don't know that, Donna? I have an extracted tooth out on the kitchen counter at home.
1: Why is it there?
0: For display, as a warning, cautionary tale. Haven't you ever seen Scared Straight, the prison show on A&E? It's like that. I put it, you know where I should put it? I should put it in the pantry on the candy.
1: Yeah.
0: On the candy shelf.
1: Should. Put a little light on it, like it's a little piece of art.
0: And then when kids go to reach their hands, there's some sort of a motion detected thing that's like, now wait a minute. You sure about this?
1: Wow. Yeah. Anyway, okay, good luck. Good luck.
0: Don't, what?
1: We gotta go.
0: All right.
1: But we'll come back.
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13: I'm meteorologist Mace Michaels. A beautiful day today, much warmer with lots of sunshine, high in the upper 70s. Tonight, a slight chance of showers and storms. A mix of sun and clouds for Memorial Day, highs mid-80s, a slight shower chance. 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

0: There was a guy who finally, after 11 years, was able to recover his password for his Bitcoin wallet. So imagine you have Bitcoin stored away somewhere 11 years ago, and you're thinking, oh gosh, what is the name? What's the password? He could not figure it out. He tried everything. He forgot the password that he set up because he, according to him, was high in college. He's been trying nonstop combinations to get back into his account. After years of failed guesses, he turned to Anthropic's AI chatbot Claude for help.
1: Oh, yeah. I have a friend who loves Claude.
0: I've been reading a lot of good things about Claude. I've never tried Claude. Back to Claude. Claude cracked the case. The man had uploaded files from his college computer. It found an earlier wallet file from before the password change, and that helped him finally unlock the account. He ended up having $400,000 in Bitcoin in that wallet.
1: Oh.
0: Prices have gone up over the last 11 years. And so good for that guy.
1: Wow.
0: I feel good when I finally remember the password and can actually just put in for my time card every
1: Same.
0: 2 weeks.
1: Oh my gosh. I get it wrong every time. I'm like, what is it? And then I get locked out.
0: Imagine finally getting in and you end up $400,000 richer.
1: I like that story.
2: KZY.

So some fans got VIP tickets to a Harry Styles show. He's currently touring right now. Come on, that's pretty good, right? You getting VIP tickets to Harry Styles? What do we get? What does it come with? Apparently an obstructed view. People who purchased VIP floor seats to Harry Styles Together tour are saying they're getting an obstructed view thanks to these 10-foot walkways that are part

0: runways that all come out to a connected shared long runway. Okay, so like almost think of a table with three legs now flat on the ground.
1: Sure.
0: I think I've described that pretty poorly. Good, moving on. People who are close up to it in these VIP seats are like, wait a minute, it's a little too high. I can't really see up over it. So if he's on the far side of the catwalk, I can see him when he's right in front of me, but when he's on the far side, I can't see him at all because there's a 10-foot stage in front of me.
1: Oh, yeah, that's a bummer. They didn't really think that through, did they?
0: Now, my advice would be the same as it always is. The best way to avoid this is to not go to the concert. Stay at home. Wait for it to come on Palladia.
1: That's
0: now,
1: right.
0: Now streamers are starting to show these concerts, right? We've talked about that recently.
1: Yes, we have. Disney Plus is doing it. Hulu. And don't forget, movie theaters are getting in on the action.
0: You know where you don't have a 10-foot obstructed view is on your sectional in your living room.
1: That's
0: with the fireplace on and
1: you
0: a blankie
1: it,
0: up to your nipples.
1: Ew.
0: What?
1: Don't say that.
0: Okay. The nipples part?
1: Yes.
0: That's fair. That's fair.
1: Especially if you're talking about lady people.
0: Well, I'm not talking about lady people. I was talking about me, myself. I'm a man person.
1: Why do you hate men? Women?
0: I love women. They're great.
1: All right.
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0: Matthew McConaughey once lived for 22 days in Peru as just Mateo.
1: Yes, man.
0: It's so sure. Matthew McConaughey, isn't it?
1: Yeah, he just needed some time and a different way of being addressed and responded to and maybe not recognized.
0: So he once fled the country to live amongst the people who did not know who he was to get his feet back on the ground. It was pretty early in his like rise to stardom when he was starting to get kind of typecast as the rom-com guy. So he was like, you know what? I'm going to Peru. He lived there for 22 days without electricity, and the people only knew him as Mateo. They didn't know what he did for a living, anything like that. He said at the end of his time there, he had tears in his eyes. They had tears in their eyes. And he said the whole experience had nothing to do with celebrity, and it reaffirmed his identity that he's still who he is.
1: I actually think it's a great idea to do. If you're a celebrity and you have that status and everyone always knows, and even if they don't come up and say something, their head does a double take. It's just all around you. To go to a place, maybe deep in the cut, where you're just off the reservation, so to speak.
0: Yeah, living with like Aborigine tribes.
1: Well, he was literally off the grid if he had no electricity. I could see that being a deeply grounding, refreshing, humbling experience.
0: Me too.
1: That's great.
0: The man named Mateo.
1: That's great.
0: He's probably playing the bongos, naked, getting stoned.
1: Donna.
0: I mean, it's what he did or does.
1: Okay, you're right.
0: All right.
2: Really great music. The music you love.
3: Now on my smart speaker.
2: Okay.

0: My grandson got his permit. We're talking about teenage drivers now. This is from Kelly. And the magnetic student driver notice doesn't stick to their car. So my daughter made a sticker that says, "Student driver, please don't honk. My mom is already screaming at me." That's funny. That's funny. I'll tell you what I've learned. I am not a good driving instructor. My wife has such a good tone with my daughter as she learns to drive. And my tone gets stressed quicker, tense, uptight, and then that makes my daughter make some mistakes. Mm-hmm. It becomes a little bit of a snowball.
1: Yep.
0: And it's not great. We did get a couple of those magnetic things on the back, like student driver, just trying not to crash here. And student driver, apologies in advance. But I really like student driver, please don't honk. My mom is already screaming at me. That's so good. I need to say, oh, that's a great one.
1: That's great.
0: Anyway.
1: Yeah, you're, you know what, Steve?
0: What?
1: You're not the best coach. I found personally in my experience.
0: You're right.
1: Because you want
0: pickleball.
1: Yeah, you want everyone to do things the way.
0: Yes, please.
1: But other people's brains work differently, and you have to respect that.
0: I know.
1: Poor Addie, man.
0: I know.
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18: I'm meteorologist Mace Michaels. A beautiful day today, much warmer with lots of sunshine, high in the upper 70s. Tonight, a slight chance of showers and storms. A mix of sun and clouds for Memorial Day, highs mid-80s, a slight shower chance. Live bands and lakeside vibes. Don't miss the Worthington Windsurfing and Music Festival coming up June 12th and 13th. It's 69 degrees right now.
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0: Benny Blanco is not allowed to discuss his sex life with Selena Gomez publicly. This is a headline to which Donna and I respond, yes. I should hope not.
1: Avi.
0: He was asked to divulge intimate details during a recent episode of his Friends Keep Secrets podcast, which he co-hosts with Lil Dicky and his wife, Kristen Badaluco.
1: That's right. That's when we saw his dirty feet that time, remember?
0: That's right. But he shut it down. He said, I'm not allowed to talk about that publicly. And of course, that prompts Lil Dicky to ask him if he was like made to sign some sort of an NDA. He said, no, I'm just like a gentleman. Kind of just a thing I do. I'm like a gentleman, so I don't. Don't worry about it.
1: Don't talk about your sex life with your wife to publicly.
0: To what? The microphone? I can't imagine.
1: And what kind of friends are those?
0: That want to know about it. Hey, Lil Dicky.
1: First of all, kind of loved your show.
0: Oh, I didn't know you had a show.
1: Yeah, the show is called...
0: Are you thinking of Rick and
1: Dave?
0: Morty?
1: Oh. Dave, you're so out of touch.
0: What do you know about Dave?
1: I know stuff. I watched the first episode.
0: All right, so you like the show. What else do you have to say to Lil Dicky? Because so far, all you've done is compliment his show.
1: I don't really care for your name.
0: Okay.
1: And other stuff.
0: And don't ask your friends these weird questions you creep.
1: Yeah, dude.
0: I can't imagine sitting down for Thai food with a couple of my buddies who I get dinner with and saying, what's going on in your sex life? It's like, excuse me, sir. Like, how about you sit there, you eat your pad Thai, and we get through this, okay?
1: Thank you.

0: Did you hear about what this one woman asked for in a divorce settlement? Like, think you're at the end of a divorce settlement. It's been who gets this, who gets that, what about this account? All it can be very, very complicated. Well, apparently, there was a woman, 33 years old. Her name is Layden. And Layden said, all I want is the car, the dog, and his Netflix password.
1: Ooh.
0: Now, they say it was a little tongue-in-cheek at the time, but it was actually written into the official divorce agreement. So here's what it means. That she, in according to this divorce settlement, would retain access to the Netflix password indefinitely. How about that?
1: That is pretty funny.
0: Now, if he cancels his subscription, which he could choose to do, she said she's fine with that. She said, I wasn't trying to be cruel or vindictive. It was just one small thing at the end of a really heavy process.
1: Got it. I love it.
0: Then maybe she could set up her own account that just says X.
1: I love it.
0: You know, the multiple profiles
1: yes.
0: you go through. You know, I know that, and I'm not trying to throw you under the bus here. I know that you leech Netflix off of someone. Do you have a name? Do you have a profile?
1: Mm-hmm.
0: Does it just say Donna?
1: Mm-hmm. Mm-hmm. Yeah.
0: Okay.
1: And there's like a Disney princess next to my name.
0: Oh, really?
1: Yeah. But on another one, I'm Crazy Eyes from Orange is the New Black.
0: It sort of depends on which day as to which one fits you a little better. Yeah, I get that.
1: Yeah. But you know what, Steve? It all evens out, you know, in the end. It all evens out.
0: Yes.
1: I let my friends borrow my Costco. They don't borrow it. They're on my account.
0: Oh, really?
1: Yeah.
0: Can I say something?
1: Can I stop you?
0: Let me choose my words right here.
1: Okay.
0: And by that, anytime I stop to choose my words right, I pretty much always choose them wrong.
1: That's right.
0: You get your account. She gets her account. We're adults now.
1: Mm-hmm.
0: We're not in college anymore. We're not trying to get our footing. We're both established professional people. We pay mortgages. Get your own stuff. There's a part of me that wants to say that. What do you say to that? I'm open to
1: that. I say, in this economy, things are expensive. And if people can help one another out and go, oh, don't do that. I already have an account. I'll just throw your name on it. What's the big deal? Why do you care so much?
0: I don't know.
1: You want to know something else? I had an adult sleepover last night.
0: No! That's two in a week, Donna. That's getting reckless.
1: Hmm.
0: Why don't you just go live in one of those hostels in Europe?
1: Thinking about it.
0: Who slept over?
1: I slept somewhere.
0: Was it at someone who was on your Costco card?
1: Yes, it was.
0: Wow.
1: Anyway, that was fun.
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16: From ABC News, I'm Mike Dubusky. President Trump says an agreement to end the war with Iran will be announced soon, saying a deal has largely been negotiated, but it's not a done deal. ABC's Alex Perche is in Washington.
17: Iran's foreign ministry saying the two sides are in the final stages of drafting a framework that would give 30 to 60 days to hash out a broader agreement.
18: They want to settle so badly. We have the greatest military.
17: What's unclear is if this agreement includes a deal on uranium enrichment, missiles, or nuclear dust. It's been 2 months since Trump vowed to obliterate Iran's power plants within 48 hours if Iran didn't fully open the Strait of Hormuz.
16: Sources in Israel, however, are expressing concern to ABC News about this potential deal, saying it signals to Iran they can use the strait as a weapon. Yesterday marked 12 weeks since the beginning of the war. Orange County, California remains under a state of emergency today as hazmat crews rush to cool down a tank full of chemicals that's at risk of exploding. That tank, full of material often used to make plastics, has been steadily heating up over the last few days. 60-year-old educator Patricia Rivera is staying at Ocean View High School in Huntington Beach after being evacuated from her home.
19: I'm scared because I don't know what's going to happen, and I don't know if anything that already is in the air is going to affect us.

Today's hottest, yesterday's coolest, 95.5 at KZY with Billie Eilish along with Phineas Wildflower. Good morning. I'm Steph. Glad to be here with you guys on your Sunday. Happy Memorial Day weekend. We're going to have more music on the way for you next, starting off with Prince on KZY.

0: 95.5 KZY with Tayo Cruz Dynamite. Good morning and happy Memorial Day weekend. I am Steph. I want to let you know in a couple more weekends, June 5th through the 7th, we have an all 90s music weekend going on, which is one of my faves. I love the 80s and 90s weekends that we have. And again, that's happening June 5th through the 7th if you want all 90s for the entire weekend. We're going to have more music on the way after a look at your Memorial Day weekend weather details. We're going to have Taylor Swift on 95.5 KZY.
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15: I'm meteorologist Mace Michaels. A beautiful day today. Much warmer with lots of sunshine. High in the upper 70s. Tonight, a slight chance of showers and storms. A mix of sun and clouds for Memorial Day. Highs mid-80s, a slight shower chance. Live bands and lakeside vibes. 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
14: Up North weather.
15: I'm meteorologist Mace Michaels. A beautiful day today. Much warmer with lots of sunshine. High in the upper 70s. Tonight, a slight chance of showers and storms. A mix of sun and clouds for Memorial Day. Highs mid-80s. A slight shower chance. Live bands and lakeside vibes. Don't miss the Worthington Windsurfing and Music Festival coming up June 12th and 13th. Right now it's 78 degrees.

0: 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Hello, good afternoon. I am Steph. The Go-Go's, one of the first like tapes I think I ever actually got back in the 80s. I was still a kiddo. One of the first bands I ever remember really liking. We're going to have more music on the way before 3 with Bruno Mars up next on 95.5 KZY.
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95.5 KZY with One Republic, counting stars. Well, you can get yourself some free trees in a couple of weeks. We lost quite a few. Well, not quite a few, but we lost a lot of trees last year in the storm, and it was devastating. So we need to replant Bemidji, and we're going to get some free tree saplings. I'm going to go anyway. It's Project Canopy on Saturday, June 6th at the Sanford Center, where they give out free tree saplings to replant. You have a limit of 5 per visitor, so keep that in mind when you go. And they're doing that on Saturday, June 6th at the Sanford Center of Bemidji from 10 until 1 or until they're all gone. Project Canopy, great thing we have going on here in a couple of weeks, partnering with First National Bank, Visit Bemidji, and Minnesota Timber Producers Association. 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Whoa.

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9: I'm meteorologist Mace Michaels. A beautiful day today. Much warmer with lots of sunshine. High in the upper 70s. Tonight, a slight chance of showers and storms. A mix of sun and clouds for Memorial Day, highs mid-80s, a slight shower chance. 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

0: Electric Avenue, Eddie Grant on today's hottest, yesterday's coolest, 95.5 KZY. Good afternoon. I hope you're enjoying the Memorial Day weekend. We're going to have more music on the way. Before four, stick around for Ella Langley. She's next on KZY.
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0: Today's hottest, yesterday's coolest, 95.5 KZY. That was Chris Brown, and just before that, Sia. We're going to have more music on the way next on KZY. Stick around. It's going to be a look at your weather details first, and then some Andy Grammer after that on KZY. Hold on.
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13: With your forecast, I'm Corey Hartman. For tonight, a few clouds and a low around 51. Lots of sun for Monday and warm with highs around 87. Clear and 55 Monday night. Even warmer Tuesday, highs in the upper 80s. Chance of a shower Tuesday night and a low around 56. If you're looking for a new place to live, stay, work, or play, check out Worthington, Minnesota. It's worth a look.
14: It's 79 degrees right now.
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0: 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I do anything for love. That was Meatloaf. Man, did that guy have some pipes, right? We're gonna have more music before 5 o'clock. Stick around for One Republic. They are next on 95.5 KZY.
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0: 95.5 KZY with Train and Drive By. Train is going to be performing at the Mystic Lake Amphitheater in Shakopee this summer. That's happening on August 9th. We're going to have more music on the way next. After a look at your weekend weather details, Olivia Dean. Hold on.
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7: Up North weather.
8: With your forecast, I'm Corey Hartman. For tonight, a few clouds and a low around 51. Lots of sun for Monday and warm with highs around 87. Clear and 55 Monday night, even warmer Tuesday, highs in the upper 80s. Chance of a shower Tuesday night and a low around 56. If you're looking for a new place to live, stay, work, or play, check out Worthington, Minnesota. It's worth a look. Right now, it's 80.
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0: 95.5 KZY with Brian Adams. Good afternoon. I'm Steph. Happy Memorial Day weekend. I hope you're having a good one. We're going to have more music on the way before 6. Bruno Mars up next on 95.5 KZY.
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15: With your forecast, I'm Corey Hartman. For tonight, a few clouds and a low around 51. Lots of sun for Monday and warm with highs around 87. Clear and 55 Monday night, even warmer Tuesday, highs in the upper 80s. Chance of a shower Tuesday night and a low around 56. If you're looking for a new place to live, stay, work, or play, check out Worthington, Minnesota. It's worth a look. It's 79 degrees right now.
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